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Yeah, yeah, they said it couldn't happen, baby.

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I get no sleep. 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
1: David Guetta, Chris Willis, Fergie a LMFAO. 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

0: Yo, remember all the things that you and I did first? And now you're doing them with her. Remember all the things that you and I did first? You got me, got
1: Cher
0: me.
1: Lloyd, want you back?

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Oh my God, Jason just texted.

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0: shot to the top. 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Now I had a thought about wreaking havoc on an opposition. Kind of shocking, they want a static with precision. 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Quarterback, I ain't talking second.
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